0: 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From the Meridian Room in the Park Plaza Hotel in New York City, we bring you the music
1: of Raymond Rockello and his orchestra.
0: With a touch of the Spanish, Raymond Rockello leads off with La Compasita.

0: We are ready now to take you to the Princeton Observatory at Princeton, where Carl Phillips, our commentator, will...
1: Az interjút a Princetoni Obszervatóriumban Carl Phillips készíti.
0: We take you now to Princeton, New Jersey.
2: Good evening, ladies and gentlemen. This is Carl Phillips speaking to you from the observatory at Princeton.
1: Carl Phillips leírja a helyszínt, jelzi, hogy az interjút telefonok, illetve táviratok szakíthatják meg.
2: Professor Pearson may be interrupted by telephone or other communications. During this period, he is in constant touch with the astronomical centers of the world. Professor, may I begin our questions?
3: Any time, Mr. Phillips.
2: Professor, would you please tell our radio audience exactly what you see as you observe the planet Mars through your telescope?
1: Pearson professzor közli, hogy a Mars épp most ért a Földhöz legközelebbi pontra.
3: A red disk swimming in a blue sea. Transverse stripes across the disk. Quite distinct now, because Mars happens to be at the point nearest the Earth, in opposition, as we call it.
2: In your opinion, what do these transverse stripes signify, Professor Pearson?
3: Not canals, I can assure you, Mr. Phillips.
2: Safe.
3: Although that's the popular conjecture of those who imagine Mars to be inhabited.
1: Meggyőződése, hogy a bolygón nincs értelmes élet. Ennek esélye egy az ezerhez volna.
2: Then you're quite convinced, as a scientist, that living intelligence as we know it does not exist on Mars?
3: I say the chances against it are 1,000 to 1.
2: And yet, how do you account for these gas eruptions occurring on the surface of the planet?
1: A Marson történt gázkitörések okáról Pearson professzornak fogalma sincs.
2: By the way, Professor, for the benefit of our listeners, how far is Mars from the Earth?
3: Approximately 40 million miles.
2: Well, that seems a safe enough distance. Just a moment, ladies and gentlemen. Someone has just handed Professor Pearson a message.
1: Pearson professzornak sürgős üzenetet hoztak.
2: We are speaking to you from the observatory in Princeton, New Jersey, where we are interviewing the world-famous astronomer Professor Pearson. One moment, please. Professor Pearson,
1: Pearson megengedi, hogy a riporter beolvassa az üzenetet.
2: Professor, may I read the message to the listening audience?
3: Certainly, Mr. Professor.
2: Ladies and gentlemen, I shall read you a wire addressed to Professor Pearson from Dr. Gray of the Natural History Museum, New York. Quote.
1: A New Yorki szeizmográf Princeton közelében földrengésszerű jelenséget észlelt.
2: Earthquake intensity occurring within a radius of 20 miles of Princeton. Please investigate. Signed, Lloyd Gray, Chief of Astronomical Division. Unquote. Professor Pearson, could this occurrence possibly have something to do with the disturbances observed on the planet Mars?
3: Hardly, Mr. Phillips. This is probably a meteorite of unusual size.
1: Szokatlanul nagy meteorit lehet.
3: This particular time is merely a coincidence. However, we shall conduct a search as soon as daylight permits.
2: Thank you, Professor. Ladies and gentlemen, for the past...
1: Megköszöni az interjút. Visszakapcsolnak a stúdióba.
2: Bringing you a special interview with Professor Pearson, noted astronomer. This is Carl Phillips speaking. We are returning you now to our New York studio.

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1: Egy kanadai marshír után a New Jersey államból érkezett gyors jelentés. Este 8 óra 50 perckor hatalmas égő tárgy, valószínűleg meteorit hullott egy farmra, Grover's Mill falu környékén, Trenton városától 22 mérföldre.
0: Now nearer home comes a special bulletin from Trenton, New Jersey. It is reported that at 8:50 p.m. a huge flaming object, believed to be a meteorite, fell on a farm in the neighborhood of Grover's Mill, New Jersey, 22 miles from Trenton. The flash in the sky was visible within a radius of several hundred miles, and the noise of the impact was heard as far north as Elizabeth.